0: Delta 26.
1: Bolivia, keep the peace. 380 North, 300 West in Hiram. The complainant is on scene now and advising that she does not feel safe and is requesting an ETA.
0: In the Hiram area, I'll point that way.
1: One a second unit.
0: 10-4.
1: Any unit to assist Delta 26, 380 North, 300 West.
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1: 4, what's your 20?
2: South end of Logan.
1: South end of Logan.
0: Cash, Delta 26, let me see if the complainant is willing to drive down the block and I can meet him a little ways away from the scene.
3: Birth 0508-1974. And could you also run a triple I for any previous DV offenses?
4: 10-4. Are you looking for a read back on the 27?
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1: Negative.
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0: Let me clear the resident. It's working on the report.
1: 10-4, just 10-14. We're holding a fire alarm, 700 North Main. The fire department has cleared it already. Can I assign it to you and clear it out?
0: Affirmative.
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2: 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We'll be on 400 north.

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0: played sex offense by 21?
1: I have a 22.
0: Contact your complainant, Seth, about an incident that happened during a graduation today.

0: Bravo 9, cash. Just advising, we're holding a traffic control at 100 North Main.
1: Now.
0: 10-4, do you want your echo cleared off?
1: Yeah, go ahead.
0: Copy.

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1: Was the complaint about the detour of traffic on 200 North or on 100 North?
0: Between 100 North and 200 North where the construction's at.
1: Cat 4, will you do me a favor and change this address to the complainant's address, please? And I am 23.
0: 10-4.

0: 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He show me en route to O'Reilly in Hiram with one female 1084. Beginning mileage 195.
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1: Bravo 9. Bravo 9, Cass, do you want the traffic control clear?
0: Yeah, go ahead.
1: 10-4.

0: 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With one female 84. 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
2: 6 Kilo Victor, Romeo 9. That'll be a local listing. Just send those both to my NGC, please.

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0: Zero Alpha Juliet 020. Looking for the RO.
1: Just confirming that first letter or number is Zulu.
0: Sorry, it's number zero.
1: Stand by.
2: Mileage 200.

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0: RO is going to be a Gregory Rose out of Smithville.
1: Copy. Thank you.

0: Yeah, still 26, Kinga 1028. Hotel 67 for Delta Zulu. Just looking for the RO.
1: 71. A 26 cash on a 2019 Ford Fusion to a Latham out of North Ogden.
0: 10-4.

0: 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You get one more, 1028. Alpha 6-3, 2 Fox X-ray.
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0: 192 South 200 West. Caller is reporting airbags are deployed. Two cars involved. Did they hit a pole?
1: Cell phone route.

0: Bravo 9, Cash, just 1014. We are changing this to a PI. Medical is being requested.
1: 10-4, thanks.
2: Engine 40.

0: Engine 40 Cash responding to a two-person collision with a against a power pole. The vehicle is smoking. A 17-year-old female is sitting outside the vehicle. She seems to be.
1: Engine 40, copy. Cash, yeah, Mr. 40's en route.
0: Rescue 40.

0: take this poll number down for me and contact Pacific Corp on it. It's snapped halfway up.
1: 10-4, go ahead.
0: 288-100. It's on the corner of 2nd South and 2nd West.
1: 10-4, I'll give them a call.
2: 40, can I get a 29 by name, date of birth, on Mel?
1: Go ahead.
2: Sierra Echo November. First name Juliet Alpha Charlie Oscar Bravo. Date of birth 9/16/2007. Unknown middle name.
1: You have a middle initial?
2: No middle initial, local mail.
1: Copy, standby.

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0: 3 Lima Charlie.
2: Cast Delta 214, can you reopen a case for me?
1: Delta 214.
2: 3100, halt is 17.
0: Cash 217, 10-4-2.
1: 217.

Bravo 9, Couch. 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They have spotted route.

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1: 10-4, just send that over, please.
0: 10-4.

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1: Go ahead.
0: You start me at 10:51 on Tango 689 Golf November. It's the silver Theta.
1: Confirming the safety.
0: 10-9, sorry.
1: Just confirming safe keep.
0: Yeah, I was involved in this accident.
1: 10-4.

Tango 3 Cash Juvenile Problem. Complaint is reporting juvenile on a motorbike tearing up and down the street to 1100 East to the bench.

0: Delta 26, Cash.
1: Delta 26.
0: So surviving taking a suspicious vehicle, 350 North 200 East at the Richmond Cemetery. This is called in by an off-duty dispatcher advising that there is a car parked at the cemetery and their male individual is possibly asleep at the wheel and not moving.
2: Cash 715, I'm arriving on a suspicious vehicle.

0: Delta. Vehicle showing 948, alcohol user, showing on probation with the county as well.
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2: 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Engine 40 still on scene?
1: 10-4, rescue 40. Four two five 10-36.
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1: 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Cash Tango 11, I'm close to.
0: Just 1014, the address is 192 South, 200 West in Smithfield. 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

0: Yeah, still 26. I'm just clearing from this residence. The Bravo units need any extra assistance?
1: Two Tango units are that way, but if you want to head over as well. On request.
2: Yeah, South 170 and not far out. You can show me all the Bravo units.

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0: to a dual sensor fire alarm and a CO alarm. There's alarm has been going off for 5 minutes. Planes have been advised to evacuate.
1: 72 Jefferson.

0: Have a nice.
1: Clear the scene. I'll be working on the report.
0: 10-4. Just confirming Preston's picked up their vehicle.
2: Yeah, sorry about that. Yeah, they're 24 tonight.
0: Copy, thank you.

0: and cash suspicious incident.
1: 29.
0: 55 South, 1000 East. Callers reporting a light going on in the air. Thinks it might possibly be a flare coming from the Dry Canyon area in Logan. They've seen it happen twice now.
1: 10-4.

0: If I'd be moving an agency assist, do you want me to assign it to Delta 170?
1: Yeah, that's fine.
0: 10-4 break, Delta 170 cash, would you copy?
2: Yeah, I copy cash.

0: 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Just 1014. I'll have 1 minute with 1084 with me as well.
1: 10-4.
2: You haven't already. You can also close out 183, Lima.
1: Coffee.

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0: Yep. 7 Tango 8. Exit entering. It's a pretty shitty cruise.

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1: 48.
0: It's 1138 West, 1960 South. Complainants reporting they've been unable to find their brother since yesterday.
1: 10-4.
0: Correction, they did see their brother earlier today, but can't find him since.
1: 10-4.
0: Sarah, 40 Cash, did you have traffic?

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All units, Cash attempts to locate Rogelio Mendoza, a 49-year-old male, last seen at JBS at noon today. Unknown what he was last wearing, possibly driving a Volkswagen. End of attempts to locate, 2132.

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0: 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Will you show me en route to 50? Cash there, 40. 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
0: 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Trailer 28 out of Idaho is 776 for Tango November.
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0: 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Delta 119, Cashmere 220.
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0, 21 cash. First 27 is valid. Second 27 for James is expired. 3, 21, 23. Both 29s are 10 cents.

0: 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I'm going to head out to Avon. 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
1: 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Can we send them through?
0: 10-4 to Nashville.
1: 10-4.

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1: 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I'll be en route to 47, beginning is 3-4.

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0: Elton Semi Castro. This will be in the area of North State Street in Richmond. Complaints advising there's some juveniles in the area that were acting suspicious. Would just like to make sure they're not causing any damage.
1: Copy, LV 17.

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1: Well, my sister wants to go camping, so my parents took us in our new Nissan Pathfinder through a mountain trail.
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0: 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Complainant's advising that they hit a deer. White Chevy Equinox, they advise no injuries and they did remove the deer from the roadway.
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1: Go ahead. 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
0: 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Papa November Juliet 4797.

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0: Yeah, I'm here. 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

0: squad 40, and ambulance 40. Respond to abdominal pain at 60, South 200 East, in Richmond.
1: Assign US Medical, 60 South 200 East in Richmond.

0: Cash out, yeah, it's 49.
1: Here's one on a 49-year-old male who is having some abdominal pain above the navel. He passed out, initially was not alert. He is now alert, sitting up. He did have some issues with some bowel troubles about a year ago, and he's having some similar issues today. It's a 1 Delta 1.
0: 40 copies.
2: Engine 71, and Rescue 71. Respond to Psychishore suicide attempt at 144 West 1575 North in Logan.
3: Western Medical.
4: And pouring out.
1: Forty-nine-year-old male having some abdominal pain above the navel. He's initially passed out from the pain. He's currently conscious and breathing.
0: Copy. Thanks, Cash.

0: 认识的人。
1: Female that is suicidal. It's possible she may be aggressive.
0: 这种感觉。
2: 1039 cash 10-0. Caller's reporting that the female may be 1035.
3: 21.

0: units responding on the medical side. Cash callers reporting that he is holding the female down at this time.
1: 21. What do we know about weapons?
0: Sarah 21 cash, negative weapons at this time. Callers reporting that the patient is trying to slam her head into the wall.
1: 21.

0: She's hyperventilating on the phone right now.
1: 10-4. We're just trying to find the apartment cash. Hey, Pip, it's this middle one right here that we just passed when we went around.
2: Copy.
3: Yeah, engine 71, same traffic.
2: Engine 71.
0: Aged. 10-9.
1: The door's locked. I can't get in.
0: Copy, standby.

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1: 40.
2: Yeah, squad 40, same traffic.

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1: Can you open the parking lot gate?
0: 10-4. Does it need to be toggled open or just temporary?
1: Well, it looks like I'm pulling.

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In Logan,

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1: Yeah, it's still 82, 1041.
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0: 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This is a 54-year-old female, conscious and breathing. She's saying she's having difficulty breathing. 6 Charlie 1.
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0: Jane Chaplin residence on 13 South 800 Eden Park. 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Would you like another unit?
1: 10-4.
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0: Can be in the area of 1755 North, 200 East. There's going to be a strong smell for pain in the area.
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0: Engine 120, rescue 120, cash. Responding to a caller who has reported the strong smell of propane in the area. She's at a daycare.
1: Engine 120 copies. Cash, was this in the area or is it inside the daycare?
0: Parents arriving at the daycare are reporting the strong smell of propane outside.
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1: 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We'll be attempting contact with the felony warrant suspect.
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0: 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We're not smelling anything. We're just going to drive around for a minute, see if we can find something.
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0: 025 cash to site attempt. This is going to be a 14-year-old female, Elizabeth Vasquez. MCOT was contacted by her earlier, and she says she had to go to school. We're not sure what school she goes to. Name number will be in the call comments.
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0: for some cash suspicious incident?
1: 47.
0: This is going to be another 546 South, 1580 West. It's going to be a silver Hyundai Elantra with a 1028 Whiskey 461 Kilo Echo. It's parked alongside 1580 West, and there's four or five guys that got out of it drinking and wandering around. Looks like they're back in the vehicle. They noticed the vehicle about 10 minutes ago.

0: Sarah, 47 freshers, grade 10-14. One of the males in the vision was going to have scruffy hair and a beard. The other one was in a black hoodie and a black hat. Unsure of what they were actually drinking.
1: Copy.

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0: 10-4, they are in the left turn lane at this time.
2: Dash 61, that's going to be ours. I'll head that way.
0: 10-4.
1: Delta 116, Coffeehill. Still head that way in case we need traffic.
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0: 54.

0: Go ahead.
1: 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I'm about 23, well.
2: I'm just coming from McDonald's and Ripley's in Hiram.
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1: 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Go to secure.

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0: It can be a trooper call, so you just use their rotation.
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0: 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Right in front of the ridge line, high school front doors on Alpha 376 Echo Delta.
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1: 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Coroner's going to take that from you. 10-4.
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Squad 40 Rescue 40 Cash, you're responding to a 48-year-old female conscious and breathing. She said she might be having a stroke. She called the complainant on the phone. The caller is not on the scene. She has slurred speech. She has history of stroke. The code is 28 Charlie 1.

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0: 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Like he is having a diabetic seizure. The code is 12 Delta 2.
1: 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Will you take the remainder of Station 150 out of service, please?
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0: I'm going to be moving over to the elementary school. I'll no longer be 1060 with that, but I'll be out with the individual. Code 4.
1: 10-4.

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1: Unfortunately.

0: 032 cash.
1: Ryan.
0: I do not have 022 on CAD. Could you possibly run over to the juvenile problem at Mount Logan Middle School? It's going to be a Wilder Rawlings that I just ran off campus. 14-year-old now.
1: 10-4.
0: And has a black backpack with him. He was heading towards northbound, possibly towards the transit center. He won't be aggressive with bush responders.
1: Copy.
0: Delta 44 cash. Well, now that's possibly headed towards the Connect Transit Center. He's going to be wearing all black. He ran away from Mount Logan Middle School.
2: Copy. I'm on the south end of the valley. I'll see what I can work out. Do they have a name?
0: Affirmative. It's going to be Wilder Rawlings. He's going to be an African-American now.
2: 10-4. I'm familiar with him.
3: Carousel 84, you can assign his medical and hire him to me. Close it out.
0: Four.
4: Cash, engine 70. Can you start Enbridge's location? We have 43 GO on this house.
0: Copy.

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1: Delta 126.
0: 2922 East, SR 101. Caller states that there's 3 trash bags with bones in them. Caller will be in a blue Toyota Highlander on the pull-off.
1: Yeah, Delta 126. Is this on the highway?
0: Negative, it's on the pull-off.

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2: 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Cashier 47, I copy the fire alarm.
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0: 1022, I saw that you'd cleared.
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0: 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I'll be backing out to Animal Problem.

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0: 10-4.

0: 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Usually 10-8. I'll be still out at Nibley Elementary doing a walkthrough.
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0: Do we have DNR on today?
1: Go ahead.
0: Hey, just 1014. I believe it's a deer bone in these trash bags up here. The complainant's concerned it may be a poaching issue. Is that something you would like to look at?
1: Yeah, 10-4. I'm going to flip around. I'll be coming your way from Temple Fork up Logan Canyon.
0: 10-4. Do you want me to wait here? It's just past milepost 9, just inside the wood fence.
1: On 165.
0: One. There's a pullout for fishing access. The farthest east access, it's just inside there, black garbage bag.
1: You don't need to stay if you don't want to for now. Leave the call open on the CAD, and if I need anything, I'll give you a call when I get there.
0: Sounds good, thanks.
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0: 45/21.
1: Delta 116, I got me. Yeah, Tango 9.
0: Tango 9.
1: Rechange this to a suspicious incident, please.
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1: 10-4.

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1: Tina, that is called. 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
1: Will be in the IFA parking lot on 3 Alpha Mike 636. 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
0: 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Is there anything we can do for you?
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1: I've been in a Ford. I've only had this Chevy for a month or so, and it feels way looser.
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1: Vision.

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1: Wrong, I was thinking left.
0: I know, it's fun to watch the facial expressions.
2: Abby, it's the one that makes an L if you look at your hand.
3: Male, conscious and breathing, states that he has a critically high potassium level and has an infection, possibly going septic. Dispatch code is 26 Charlie 1. 26 Charlie 1, they say that the best access would be the south side door and that there will be somebody waiting for the paramedics.
0: Hello, copy.
4: The old park in Smithville that makes it easier to get to those cones.
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2: 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Yeah, 10-4 from Millville.
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0: 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Was that the traction control with Kickman?
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1: 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They have two male individuals in custody.
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1: I'm sure if we're saying it's wrong.
0: Do you want another? That's 4.

0: Copy. Just for your temper, Dean, it's going to be a gravel truck that spilled some of their load and damaged the components and shield. The vehicle is last seen headed westbound.
1: The complaint is driving.
0: Copy. Standby.

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1: 10-4. Cash, Tango 12. Can I get a 27 by number check?
0: Okay.
1: 252-784-558.
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2: 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Respond to diabetic problem. 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
0: Rescue 71.
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0: 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There's going to be an 80-year-old female that is not conscious, but is breathing. I think she's in a diabetic coma.
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0: Out.
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0: be a traffic hazard. Will you change my call and contact UDOT, have them respond? It's going to be in the westbound lanes on 2500 North, gravel in both lanes.
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0: Rescue 71, engine 72 cash. The front door is unlocked. The code is 31 Delta 2.
1: Hey, we got you.
0: Tango 9 cash.
1: Tango 9.
0: I know you're on a traffic stop, but I have you on the line. They're wondering how much gravel there was.
1: I'm not sure how to describe it. Enough that both lanes are covered, but not enough to create a traction hazard, just a possible windshield hazard. Bring your monitor as well.
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0: can you start Delet 142 a 6-foot registry violation and show us one mail 82?
1: Ten four, what's your 20?
0: 6600 South in the county.

0: Tegen een lijn, kaars.
1: Tegen een lijn.
0: When contacting you, though, they'd like you to stand by while they clear the road just for traffic control. Can I reopen that call?
1: 10-4. Do they have an ETA?
0: Negative. He just said he'll get his next label that way.
1: 10-4.
0: Tango 9 cash, did you also copy that you're from Planet 1 to 21 on that?
1: Affirmative, I called her already.

0: cash to belong to.
1: Go ahead.
2: Can you create me a theft at Spring Creek Middle School? Just in the comments, but delayed report of bike theft.
1: 10-4.

0: Go ahead.
1: 30 South, 200 East, on uniform 132 Papa. It's a maroon Honda.
0: Stuart Jankowski, confirm your first coordinate.
1: 300 South, 200 East.
0: Copy, thank you.

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0: 325-066-570.
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0: last thing and I did. 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Do it 063750.
1: King of Nine Cash.
0: Go ahead.
1: Turn on a 2019 Peterbilt Motors, white in color, 29 to 10.
0: 10-4, and 10.2 on the 27.
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1: You, Emmanuel, has paid for station 70. Send for them. 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

0: Yeah, I stand with 12. Show me clear from the retail theft.
1: 10-4.
2: Yeah, 10-4. I'll need some help with traffic control when the tow gets here.
0: 10-4, are you at the 3100 North?
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1: Go ahead.
0: 26 November Romeo 00446. You can show me clear and tonight.

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Sea alarm going off. They were advised to evacuate. Copy. Engine 40.

0: 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They will be there in 5 minutes.
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0: 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D Squad 80 Cash, you're responding to a 90-year-old male conscious and breathing. The caller states that her husband fell and needs help. He is bleeding. The male is outside.
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1: Yes, it's 113th in traffic.
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0: Last name is Kilo Oscar Romeo, November Echo Golf, Alpha Yankee. 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

0: 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Respond to unconscious. At 1620, North 200 East, number 307, in North Logan.
1: Yeah, 1620 North 200 East, number 307. There's going to be a 6-year-old male that feels like he's going to pass out.
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0: Well, he's messing at 12 about that burglary. 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
1: The bird left in progress at 1791, 1350. So it looks like it's going to be our Jeff Chatterton earlier. He's now drilling off blocks out of the house.
2: 10-4, I had talked to him, and he had talked to his attorney. So show me 17.

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But in his cash 1063 attempt to locate individual who is missing from 324 North 300 West in Smithfield, looking for Brian Gabrish. He's a 49-year-old white male, 6'1", 180, brown over brown. He is driving a black Dodge Magnum, plate 2 Zulu 8 November November, may be in the Logan area or Smithfield area. If located, stop and contact Bravo 4, Authority of Smithfield Police Department, timeout 1330.

0: Hang on, 12 cash. Looks like the suspect's sister is also going to be on the property as well. So there's a total of 2.
1: 10-4. I'm just down the street. Give me a second.
0: Copy.
2: Delta
0: 84. Delta 84, Christy, do you want me to clear off your canine assist?
3: I still have my number.
0: Go ahead.
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0: 61, Cash, he's at 500 West, 3200 South in Nibley.
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0: Sorry, I had to 10-10.
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0: Go ahead.
1: Myself and Delta 71 are 17th in Abilene Elementary. They just called and said they've got some 1035 parents.
0: 10-4.
2: Delta 87, Delta 88. I mean, Abilene, you want me to head that way as well?
1: Why don't you hang out in the area, just be close enough to come help, and we'll see. We don't have a lot of details at this point.

0: 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I'm half a block away.
1: 10-4. We're just crossing 165. We'll give updates as soon as we have some.
2: Yeah. 10-4.

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0: 13-4 to the 27 for the girlfriend and the individual, as well as the 28. You should have that now.
1: Copy, it has been received. And this is only for a welfare check?
0: Affirmative, it's a welfare tax to 122.
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1: Charlie 4, are you creating a draft defense?
0: Four.
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0: Cashley, 7L71 is at Nibley Elementary. I just got a call from Ridgeline on 17 there for a reported flight.
1: 10-4.
2: Cashley, 12-2, I'll be near Ridgeline as well.
1: 2.
3: Yeah, so the 6 for code 4 at Nibley. We don't need any more.

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0: 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Can you show me 54 to Rich?
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0: Cash, Lily 7, I'm code 4. I'll have Delta 102 continue and one more should be good.
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0: 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Do you need any assistance up there?
1: Negative end code for it.

0: 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So let me add another 28 to my case.
1: 10-4, go ahead.
0: Echo 4-8, 3 uniform Delta. Should be a Durango.
1: Hey, did you want read back as well?
0: It's negative.
1: Copy.

Victor 90, Golf Charlie, should be a razor.

0: 014.
1: 14. It looks like we're taking a retail theft at Winco. There's going to be a female in custody that is physically fighting Winco employees.
0: 10-4. We can send someone that way.
1: Copy breaks here. 52 Cash, can you respond to that retail theft? 052 Cash, would you like another unit?

0: 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Can you repeat?
1: 4.
0: Sierra 48.
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0: 052, 048, cash us for your temperature. It's going to be a Shannon Smith. She says she's from Arizona. Be on a possible 940. They're going to be in the loss prevention office.
1: Okay. Dash 048. Is she currently physically fighting the employees?
0: Affirmative. She was fighting employees. I'm not sure if she still is. I'll ask. Units responded to the retail theft cash. It looks like they were able to get her in handcuffs.

0: putting on 12 cash. It looks like there's going to be a white Dodge that's also involved in this. That's loaded with stuff across the street.
1: 10-4, where?

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0: 152-021-817.
1: 10-4, standby.

0: a Norman Chatterton out of Logan. It's showing valid. 29-10-10 is also showing a valid concealed carry permit.
1: Copy.
2: Cash, Bravo 4.
0: Bravo 4.
2: We can cancel that ATL. He's been located at Logan Regional Hospital. And let the CRU know. Thanks.
0: 10-4.
1: Cash, Sheriff 50. I copy Bravo units. I'll be en route to the next call.
0: 10-4. I'm going to assign you this staff stat 144 South 600 West.
1: Copy. Copy the 1050 holding.
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0: 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Can you 10-9 the first part?
1: Be a mile marker 11. Did you get the plate? Got it, thanks.

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1: It's going to be out of Arizona. Jean. Last name, Fox, Echo, Delta, Echo, Romeo, India, Charlie, Oscar, Dash, Sierra, Mike, India, Tango, Hotel. First name, Sierra, Hotel, Alpha, November, November, Oscar, November. Date of birth, 07-17-1971. And would you do a triple I for prior theft?
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3: 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Respond to breathing problem at 1620 North 200 East, number 211. In North Logan,

0: 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Castle 6, first off.
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1: 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Rescue on 20 Edge 120 Cash. Gonna respond to a breathing problem. It looks like the 911 call got disconnected. We'll get you more information as soon as we have it.

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1: 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It looks like it's going to be 87-year-old male, conscious and breathing. That's having a hard time. Goes to me a 6 Delta 1, 6 Delta 1.
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0: 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Can you assign both of those medicals to me? They're busy, and just advise if I need to respond.
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2: 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Last thing in eastbound at high rates of speed.
1: Cash off 22, I'm attempting 1060 on that white Buick.
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0: Ten four, we're eastbound on Airport Road.
2: Copy, eastbound.

0: 32. We are now westbound on Airport Road.
1: Copy, westbound.
0: Do that. We're currently around 22 miles an hour going westbound on Airport Road.
1: Copy, break 409, cars, can you assist?
2: Airport 215.
0: 10-4. Okay, Shuffle 22, we are westbound on Airport Road. Currently about 25 miles an hour.

0: going eastbound on Airport Road, 25 miles an hour. Advise backup, there is loose gravel on the road.
1: Alpha 22, Bravo 9, Alpha, go ahead and take those clams. Cash, Bravo 9, we are eastbound North Flat, 25 miles an hour.
2: Copy.
1: Confirming light traffic, loose gravel on the road, we're going 1060 east side, North Flat.
2: Copy.
1: 1042 Cashley, quick U-turn westbound, North Flat.
2: Copy.
1: Cash, probably U-turn in 3.
2: Sierra 52 Cash, your case number is 7676.
1: Westbound on North Flat, speed 45 miles an hour.
2: 509.

0: north flat, speeds 30 miles an hour. Trying to get the spike set up on the west side. We're making a U-turn heading west on north flat.
1: 10-4.
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2: Copy, what's your 20?
3: Cash Row 26, vehicles found the yield, remove the eastbound airport drive.
2: Eastbound airport.
3: Fast travel on the road.
2: Copy.
3: Row 26, you'll be making a U-turn. We'll be back westbound airport road.
2: Copy, westbound airport road. Sierra 24, Cash, are you able to assist westbound airport road?
1: 10-4, 10-17.
2: Copy.
3: Cash, Bravo 26, continuing westbound, speed 35, overcast, traffic's clear.
2: Thanks.
4: Zero Lima, Charlie Romeo Zulu, Romeo out of Idaho.
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5: Rescue 70 copies.

0: past 24 for eastbound airport road.
1: Copy, eastbound on airport.
0: Speed 26, going back westbound on airport road. That's the northern circle.
1: Copy.
0: North Airport Road, request spikes.
1: Copy, westbound on airport, requesting spikes.
0: Prototype.
1: Copy.
0: Be eastbound again on North Airport Road. Speed to be about 40.
1: Copy, eastbound on North Airport.
0: I'll be back westbound on North Airport Road. Never mind, going back eastbound.
1: Copy, eastbound on Airport Road. Copy.

0: on Hunt North Airport Road.
1: Copy, west on Airport Road.

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2: Respond to a robbery in progress. Suspect vehicle fled the scene. Described as a white Buick. 28 Romeo Whiskey Delta 4504 out of Texas. Passing eastbound at a high rate of speed.
0: 055.

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1: 10-4.
2: Cash, I'm going to also be clear of Ridgeline and 10-7 for that same meeting.
1: 10-4.
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1: Copy.
0: We're going to be 1080. Eastbound. Airport road, speed of 40 miles an hour. I have no other traffic.
1: Copy. Eastbound airport road.
0: Suspect vehicle just did a U-turn, will be westbound.
1: Copy, westbound.
0: The vehicle failed to yield at an intersection. We need no traffic, 30 miles an hour. So this guy is probably close.
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2: Yield, running over cones. No traffic on the road. Speeds are reaching 40 miles per hour.
1: Copy, eastbound, brakes, 046. Crash, can you assist?
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1: 10-4.
0: Yes, sir, 55. We just blew an intersection. Had no traffic. Speeds of 40.
1: 10-4. Yeah, 46.

0: be going eastbound on Airport Road.
1: Copy, eastbound.
0: Yeah, 06, speed there, 40, no traffic.
1: 10-4.

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0: Berg in progress, Washington City Eastbound on Airport Road, with Ford truck, 10-6-8-5, Juliet Bravo, local.
1: 037, copy.

0: అనేది.
1: Dash will be headed westbound on Airport Road. Can I get backup?
0: Westbound on Airport Road, negative backup at this time.
1: Now going eastbound.
0: Copy, eastbound, break, Sierra 8 cache, are you able to assist? Copy. Are you able to assist in AD? Eastbound on Airport Road.
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1: Dash, Air 37 headed westbound on Airport Road again.
0: Copy, westbound on Airport Road.
2: Sierra 37, Sierra 8, you want me to call? You stay primary.
1: Yeah, 10-4, if you would.
2: Copy, break. Cash. We're in a secondary position, and we're currently eastbound on North Airport Road. Speed about 15 miles an hour.
0: Copy.
2: And supervisor, if it hasn't been done already, and request spikes.
0: Copy, requesting spikes.
5: Number three, have a male individual that's outside of the residence. The complainant doesn't know who it is, and he's acting very strange.
2: Copy, LP 17.
5: She actually wants a 21 initially. I have the number in the call comments, and I don't believe she's there at the house anymore. She possibly was seeing this on a camera or witnessed it and left.
2: Copy.
5: Two-six-one, cash 1036, check.
2: Looks like we're going to assume primary.
4: Called in as well, stating that the father is not at the residence anymore, but the friends and children at the residence. Her phone number is in the call comments. Copy.
2: Five front tires.
5: West now. She's at the fire station. Apparently she lives in the area and went there. And she can still see him. He's walking westbound on 100 West. We're going to confirm. She's pretty upset and shooken up, but we'll try to get better location.
2: Copy, if you want, you can transfer through to my work cell.
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2: Cash, Delta 28, will you show me assisting? I'm almost to JPS.
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0: 10-4.

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0: for a robbery in progress. Suspect's vehicle fled the scene, described as a white Buick, 28 Romeo Whiskey Delta, 4504 out of Texas. Last seen headed eastbound at high rates of speed.
1: 26.

0: I believe I've located that vehicle eastbound on Airport Road. 28 is Romeo Whiskey Delta, floor 5, out of Texas. Going to go 1060.
1: 10-4. Here you go ahead.
2: 217-393-784.
0: Do we know if he was walking north or southbound Ohio or west?
1: Yeah.
0: I believe he's southbound on 100 west. Yeah.
3: I got you.
1: We have a complainant from that burglar back on the line. Would you be able to take the 21 from her?
3: Negative.
0: Now 50 miles an hour. Conditions are the same.
1: 10-4, break Alpha Tank. Can you assist?
4: I'll talk to you again.

0: 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I've got eyes on that suspicious person. 200 West. 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Hiram.
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2: Cash up 22, we are going eastbound on Airport Road, approximately 35 miles an hour.
3: Copy, eastbound on Airport Road.

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3: Spikes are in position.
4: Cash, up 22, we are going eastbound on Airport Road.
1: Copy, eastbound.
4: We are now going westbound on Airport Road.
1: Copy, westbound.

0: 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Suspect vehicle left the scene, described as a blue Ford truck, 28 Tango 685 Juliet Bravo. Last seen, headed eastbound.
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1: This is a vehicle where you are eastbound on the airport road at WTC.
2: Copy, eastbound on airport road.

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0: Copy, westbound on Airport Road, break. 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
1: Copy, thank you.
2: Cash, problem 7, we're traveling northbound, speed 33, traffic's clear, weather's cloudy.
3: Copy, northbound.
2: Jazz Bravo 7, traveling eastbound, speed approximately 21.
3: Copy, eastbound.
2: Jazz Bravo 7, still eastbound, speed 53, weather is light, traffic is light.
3: Copy, eastbound.
4: Cash Road County, we got occupants times 3.
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2: Cash, problem 7, traveling westbound, speed 49, traffic's light.

0: eastbound. Speed's 25 miles an hour.
1: Bravo 7. You're available whenever. You're available.
0: Okay, that's Bravo 7 traveling westbound.
1: Copy, westbound.
0: Cash, Bravo 7, northbound, speed approximately 25 miles an hour.
1: Copy, northbound.

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1: 88.
2: Romeo, whiskey, Delta 4504 out of Texas, last seen headed eastbound.
3: Oh, I see the vehicle right in front of me.
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3: We'll be in the map. Another unit.
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3: 10-4. Looks like the vehicle's driving off at a slow rate.
2: 10-4.
3: Westbound on, correction, eastbound on Airport Road. Weather is good, no pedestrians. Speeds are 20 miles an hour.
2: Copy, eastbound.

0: Cancer 36. Looks like we're accelerating eastbound miles per hour. 1230. No pedestrians. Weather is good.
1: Copy.

0: 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We are westbound on Airport Road.
1: Copy, westbound. Copy, eastbound.

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1: 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We are traveling westbound on Airport Road.

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1: Cash service traveling, keep traveling westbound on Airport Road, speed of about 40.
0: Copy westbound.
2: Yeah, clear off the medicals and clear off the citizen assist I was on. And I think that should help out.
0: 10-4.
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0: progress. Suspect vehicle fled the scene, described as a blue Ford truck, 28 Tango 685 Juliet Bravo. Last seen headed eastbound.
1: Zero one copies.

0: 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I'm going to be clear of the retail theft and en route to 173 Lena.
1: 10-4.
2: Five Juliet Bravo. We are currently eastbound on Airport Road.
1: Copy, eastbound.

0: Cashier one, that vehicle is failing to yield. It has now blown through an intersection and is now heading westbound on Airport Road. We'll be 1080.
1: Copy 1080, westbound Airport Road.

0: We are traveling about 35 miles per hour now, eastbound on Airport Road again.
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0: We are now westbound again. She's blown another intersection. She's now headed back eastbound on Airport Road.
1: Copy, eastbound. Good work.

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1: Copy.
2: Cash 219, I'm joining the pursuit. I'll take over radio traffic. We are westbound on Airport Road. Speeds are approximately 60 miles an hour.
1: Copy, westbound.
2: Flipping back around east on Airport Road. If we could get spikes deployed, please.
1: Copy, requesting spikes.

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1: Flipped around. We are east.
0: Copy eastbound.
1: Just blew a stop sign. Still eastbound.
0: Copy eastbound.

0: eastbound on Airport Road. Speeds are about 40. Driving highly erratic. But there's no other traffic and no pedestrians.
1: Copy.

0: on speeds between 40 and 60 miles an hour, driving erratically, just blew a stop sign. Looks like they are turning around to go back west.
1: You're westbound.

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1: Headed back west, looks like. Yeah, still headed west.
0: Copy, westbound.
1: Not now, we're eastbound.
0: Copy, eastbound.

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1: Sierra 20.
0: Report of shots fired. Suspect has just left in a white Buick Envision 1028 out of Texas, Romeo Whiskey Delta 4504.
1: Yes, near 20, copy. I think we've got eyes on it. 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
0: 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We're going 1080 and heading south at the airport.
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0: 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Speeds around 25.
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0: Passenger 20, vehicle is turned to go southwest again on Airport Avenue.
1: Passenger 29, I'll take over commands.
2: Passenger 29.
1: We are eastbound on Airport Road. Suspect is stopping. Oh, now he's going back again, turning westbound.
2: Copy, westbound.
3: Delta 123.
4: Delta 112.
2: Copy.
1: Passenger 29, we're now heading back eastbound on Airport Road. Speeds are about 40, 45 miles per hour. No traffic, no pedestrians.
5: Copy, eastbound Airport Road.

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0: Tango 9, Tash, we have him on the line. Do you want me to transfer him through?
1: Please work so.

0: Road in Logan. 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It is in front of the apartment right now.
1: Seventeen.
0: 10-4.

0: Delta 75, Couch, do you have the address?
1: Sorry. It'll be at the Richmond League is on that vehicle I had just cleared from.
0: Super.
1: Thank you, and then you can close it out.
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0: 14.
3: 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I can have that way still. 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
2: 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We're done for the day. Thank you.
1: 10-4.

Echo 3 King Ronan, Idaho 27 by name, date of birth. Last name is Smith, common spelling. 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Middle name is Lynn, L-Y-N-N. 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

050. Can I have you check on the local file for an address? At least 700 South, 200 West. Should be unit number 1.

0: 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In Logan.
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0: Conscious and breathing, 31 Alpha 2, again, 31 Alpha 2. The patient is reported to be now unconscious. Color is pale.
2: Anyone copy? Did you say that the patient was currently conscious or unconscious?
0: Unconscious at this time.
2: 71 copies. 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
0: Rescue 71, engine 71, Cash. Complainant saying that he is starting to come to and starting to get better.
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1: My house 3689, or correction, yes, I know, on White Four, Wyoming, 1 over 2, Tango, 6704.
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1: 10-4.

0: 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That the lot number in the kind of comments is for Logan Auto Body and not Mako Towing.
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0: 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At 500, East 1400 North, Logan Regional Hospital ER number 8 to McKD. 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
0: Guys, we're taking a lost juvenile, 270 South, 1300 East, Kenyon Elementary.
1: Channel 4, I can start that way from 57.
0: Patterson, last seen wearing a red Nike sweatshirt, dark colored sweats, black and red Spider-Man backpack. He was supposed to walk to the babysitter's house after school and never show up.
1: Well, sure, you could assist on it. You can assign it to them, but I'll have it waiting.
0: 10-4, break any unit in the area of Kenyon Elementary, Cash.
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0: 8.
3: Cash, Delta 112, I can be 17 to that as well. I'm going from Smithfield.
0: Delta 112.

We attempt to locate a lost juvenile in the area of Kenyon Elementary. Jesus Patterson, 7-year-old male, last seen wearing a red Nike sweatshirt, dark colored sweats, black and white, red Spider-Man backpack. Hispanic male, about 3'6", has brown eyes, short, curly black hair. Was supposed to go to a babysitter's house from school and never showed up. All units, turn on your in-car cameras. End of ATL 1618.

0: 48.
1: What's that? 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
0: 10-4, work cell.
1: 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So.

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0: Responding. Let's start checking the area between the school and the babysitter's house. That's 113, copy.

0: engine 41 Casher en route to a general fire alarm occurring at team recovery. As it says in 14, we don't have any more location information.
1: Cash, I'm going to be inside the school with administration to make sure you left the facility.

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1: Are you able to go and assist Delta 81 at 2840 West, 8600 North in Amalga?

0: cash, still at 26. Just confirming, babysitter's not been able to contact parents yet.
1: Able to get a hold of parents.
0: 10-4. I'll try and make a couple calls. Would you mind forwarding me the address for that residence as well?
1: 10-4.

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0: 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Clear 48, cash.
4: 48.
0: Have your complaint on the line. Can we transfer him through, David?
4: Just spoke with David.
0: Copy. It looks like he hung up on us. So 1022. Thank you.
4: You're welcome.

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2: Go ahead for 20.
1: And route information.
2: Did not.
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2: 820 copies.

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1: 10-4.
2: We have a two-story rehab facility, nothing showing this time. We will be in offensive strategy, investigation mode. This will be Cornish Command, Fire 201, I'll have IC.
1: Engine 20.
3: She picked up the child protocol.
4: Yeah, Delta 112, 10-8.
1: Delta 112.
5: Yeah, Delta 113, 10-8.
1: Delta 113.
5: You can probably cancel the ATL for the juvenile. If you wouldn't mind reassigning this case to Delta 88.
1: 10-4.

0: 48.
1: Going to be at 400 West, 500 North. The complainant stated that it was a head-on collision. There are kids involved, and there's fuel leaking. On at this time.
2: I copy, Dash. Thank you.
3: From 400 North, 100 West.
1: 10-4. Responding to PI accident, it is a 29 Bravo 5. Again, a 29 Bravo 5. It is traffic collision.

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1: We were just informed you came to Ansel, responding on the fire alarm.
0: Copy that.
2: Here, 48 on 23.
0: Cash, 8 and 20, we are on scene right now. We're doing a walkthrough. It does look like it's a little smoke in the kitchen area. Cash, that is engine 20.
3: Cash, battalion 70's around.
1: Battalion 70. Engine 12, cash, we copy. Patterson, 70-year-old male. He is code 4 and has been found and then have attempted to locate at 1637.
4: Attached to that case.

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2: Cashier 23, will you notify SOC that their street sign was taken out, which is also their stop sign located at least at that point?
0: 10-4.
3: Okay, you're good to clear.
2: Copy.
1: Yeah, can I give you 2729 by number? Three 204-856.

0: Sierra 48 Cash, that first 28 returns to a green Hyundai Kona to a Cesar Juarez out of North Logan. 28 is valid, 29s are 1010. That second 28 returns to a gray Infiniti to an Azeb out of Logan. 28 is valid, 29s are 1010. That 27 is showing valid, 29s are 1010.
1: We have.
2: Sierra 48 and 23. Do you guys need one more? Are you good?
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2: Copy. Break dash Sierra 50. I'm clear of the suspicious incident. I'll take the next call.
0: I'll be assigning you an accident PB at 1860 South, 1000 West.
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1: 10-4, are you going to close it up for me? 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

0: Cash, 104, 16, 1046. Going to be at about 490 northbound with a red Jeep Cherokee. Oklahoma plate 18, Hotel 18.
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1: This vehicle has a tow coming in there. Code 4, so you can show me clearance on 8.

0: So the 112 Delta 75. What's your 20?
1: I'm on SR-165 coming into Providence.
0: Okay. And 22.
1: Or I can head it towards you if you want.
0: Copy. We might be wrapped up by the time you get here, but there's just a ton of individuals here. They're being compliant, but...
1: Delta 75, Delta 112, I only got that. You'd be wrapped up by the time I got there. You 10-9 the rest.
0: We're code 4. There's just a lot of people moving around. They're picking up kids. There's a lot of individuals here, so I was hoping you were close to just kind of stand by.
1: 10-4.

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0: 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Can you show me en route to an address in Logan?
1: .308 West, 1000 North.

Lukey 5 and I have been out with the Logan City units at the 708 address. We have one male 1082 that we are transporting to Logan Regional.

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1: Starting Summit, caller says the vehicle is driving erratically, speeding, last seen headed northbound, white Cadillac on 128.
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1: Stock to come back with a temporary stop sign. I'm just needing to block traffic from when we fell down.
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1: We are 1023. We've handed that 1082 off to Whiskey 2 and, or Whiskey 12 and Whiskey 3. And they'll be out with the hospital. Whiskey 5 now will be 1042.
0: Four.

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0: this year 48-1050. However, they're looking for patient information for an individual that you ran off of a driver's license.
1: Sorry, Cash, I don't think I ran any patient information.
0: One of the occupants of the vehicle is showing run by you in the radio history. I can get the 21-48.
1: Yeah, that'd be great. The only thing I got was what you guys sent me, I thought.
0: 10-4, we're just a ship change, so I wouldn't have it.